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2: 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See you at the bar, you was hardly talking. That's when I knew that your heart was scarring. Friends to lovers need a part to star in. Like, wait, babe, let me.

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0: 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Let me be in your arms.
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0: 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It starts with Kiki and Losing Control, Darfur, Silver Bumper, and On Tonight. 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
2: I feel a little disconnected. 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